0: 6293, this is Nick Chase.
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0: 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Sir. 60-something. 60-something.
1: 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I'm back 35 and car 103.

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1: 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Can you advise the address for this plate?
0: 202 Perry.
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So I'm able to make contact with the homeowner. 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
1: $14.
0: That's great. It's going to be on a blue Ford Escort.
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1: 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Polyline 73, 071. 710.

Attention Danbury EMS, requested at Danbury North Shore, correction, Hyderabad North Shore, 9400 East North Shore Boulevard, 9400 East North Shore Boulevard, assisted living room 220 for a psych eval. 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

0: than 10 singles anymore.
1: He's talking about Kelly Brick for a Colorado deal and an Ohio deal. Victor John, 792-570. Just advise Nick and Ballard on both.
2: Thank you. I'll be certified before.

Dylan Berry, they did advise the subject's been combative enough when the staff members ended up having to go to the hospital due to it earlier.

83. 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That's why you want 71. Negative.

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1: King, Sam, Jr., Kevin, Gray, 2011, Chevy, Ford, Works, Spires, 826. RO is valid.

National Soap. King Charles John, 1635. Like I said, my mind expires 7 to 27 on a green Jeep. RO is valid. NIF has an active, or correction expired. CCW. There we go.

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0: 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First one, 419, 836, 7766. Repeating 419, 836, 7766. Break.
1: Emily. Go ahead with 2.
0: 419, 350. 7558, repeating 419-350-7558.

0: 67th. Hey, can you reconfirm that first 19 again?
1: 419-836-7766. 419-836-7766. Did pull up a prior CR from 2021 for 36, advised handle by 19, called a cell, which is going to be the second number.

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attention, Danbury EMS. 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Danbury EMS requested 1855 South Danielle, 1855 South Danielle for a female with difficulty breathing. Time now 1:16.

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0: Turnstile Richard Whitmire out of Buchanan, Michigan. Road 126, both talking BMS.
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2: County City. The mail is starting to come around. 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

0: 17. 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

0: Crest 517 East Gardner, 5020 East Gardner. 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

0: 0357. The State Route 2, just east of the Wildlife Refuge. Ohio 7 will be Henry Edward Queen 2973. She'll come back to a red Jeep.
1: Okay. 409. 409.

0: 603. 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
1: Return valid, Robert James Peace, Oregon, Ohio. 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

0: 飞机窗。17 McCullough Southeast, Hot Finger Road, a Port Clinton school bus. That side's like the paver. Requesting a report.
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1: I have a Kevin Wilson on 19. Can you advise to get a missed call from the dog warden office number?
0: That's clear. 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I was just en route to his 43. 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

0: 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That's the call.
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2: Is that male going to be a Corey Campbell?
1: Negative, it's Michael Draper.
2: That's clear. Can you revise this SSN?
1: Two six eight nine two six five nine six.
2: Keep on.
1: Good.
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0: 335 B-Boy, male subject, backed up some clothing and left for a couple of days.
1: That's clear, right? Check the area, 3416 South Memorial Shoreway, 3416 South Memorial Shoreway. Possibly a power line from pole to pole. One of the poles and the line is down on the roadway. The other pole is cracked.
0: Highway 59 from this location.
1: 64.

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You're being requested at 345 3rd, 345 3rd. See for a 22-year-old male, unresponsive, overdose of medication. Attention station 3435 squadron. You're being requested at 345 3rd, 345 3rd in Clay Center. For a 22-year-old male, overdose on medication, unresponsive, time now 953.

0: Yeah, 359. Medic 35 in route.
1: Medic 35 hit clear break. Fish.
2: I'll be 37 at 4740, Terrace Circle for golf cart inspection, if anyone's.
1: That's clear.
0: 641. There is a power line at 3416 Memorial. Poles laying down across the driveway.
1: Oh, he's lying too much. He didn't bite. He's been in and out for about an hour. Is unresponsive at this time. Is breathing.
0: That's great. Thank you. Also have our service department coming out with some barricades.
1: Okay. Medic 35, she noticed he was becoming unresponsive when she put a fentanyl patch on him as well. She did take that off.
0: Thank you.

Kent and Danbury Fire, you're being requested to the area 3416 South Memorial Shoreway, 3416 South Memorial Shoreway Drive. For a power line that's down across the roadway. Kent and Danbury Fire, you're being requested to the area 3416 South Memorial Shoreway. 3416 South Memorial Shoreway Drive, before a power line down across the roadway, 10957.

Attention Danbury Fire EMS, additional manpower is being requested before power line down across the roadway in front of 3416 South Memorial Shoreway. Danbury Fire and EMS, additional manpower being requested for down power line in front of 3416 South Memorial Shoreway Drive, time 9:58.

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0: I wasn't able to reach anyone in your service department.
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0: Edison has been contacted. They gave a 1-hour ETA.
1: That's clear. Thank you.

Attention Catawba first responders. Fort Putnam has been requested to 4107 South Barclay. 4107 South Barclay, be for a female with a hemorrhage. Attention Catawba first responders, Fort Clinton EMS shipping requested to 4107 North Barclay. 4107 North Barclay, be for a female with a hemorrhage on blood thinners. Your time 1110. 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

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You've been requested to 648 Vineyard Circle, 648 Vineyard Circle for an ill male. 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You're being requested to 648 Vineyard Circle, 648 Vineyard Circle, be for an ill male. 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

0: Kick off. Seventeen Lake Disposal, 205 Southeast Catawba, being referenced to an upset customer who's making threats.
1: That's clear. Is that customer still there?
0: So far, it's been over the phone, but he did advise that he was going to stop in there.

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1: Best player 23, leaving 2-5 for Kroger. I did it by 61 unit. They're going to get somebody to the county line.
0: Best player, thank you.

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0: There's multiple RAV4s in the parking lot. Don't appear to have any damage on them. I don't see a Lexus anywhere. 35 George.
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1: 62.

0: 61 unit was advised to Ida. They did advise, they believe they got the correct plate on that vehicle brake. They advised it was called in as a reckless op. They do have the Fremont post going to that residence to try to make contact with the Fremont.
1: That's clear, thank you.

Principal Sonia Mesh, you're being requested to 521 West 3rd, 521 West 3rd for 99 True Lift Assist. Attention, Fort Clinton EMS, you're being requested to 521 West 3rd, 521 West 3rd, crossroads of Wilson and Laurel for non-injury lift assist, time now 11:56.

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1: Oh, you're there.
0: Say it's clear. 6 to 26.
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0: Reference that call assigned to you if you want to give her 19.
2: That's clear.

0: 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Robert Nora, 885-185.
1: 6-12.
0: Signal 7, John, David, Sam, 2970, break.
1: 6-12.
0: What was the signal 7 on that other vehicle?
1: Well, the 6-1, I believe it is Henry Mary William, 8267. Henry Mary William, 8267.

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1: Six to twelve.
0: 7720 West Harbor Road. Where's that follow-up?
1: That's right.

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1: 6026.
0: That 19's complete. ODNR is going to follow up tomorrow. 35 Edwards.

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0: Robert Green, 966, 920, Harris, Kansas.
1: Six, tell him bye.

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1: Victor 12.
0: Robert Bean, 966, 920, Eric Genius.
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0: Yes, sir.
1: Thank you.

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1: Thanks for calling us, car break. 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They did knock on the door and leave a business card. I believe they're familiar with that family. Do you want to give them a 19?
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V Boy, 3216 Northeast Catawba Road, 3216 Northeast Catawba Road. Their license is showing unit F6 and F8. Saying it's the Roger Ratchie residence, showing entry exit North Mandor. They're attempting key holder.

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0: One County, I'm just 57 with it. 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
0: 29th and Tonda, 1579 North Liquor Harbor Road. 1579 North Liquor Harbor Road for 69-year-old male, difficulty breathing.
1: That's good.
0: Oh, Carver, that's clear. He has COPD. He's outside in his pickup truck.
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0: For your information, the subject is alone. He's outside, sitting in his pickup truck.
1: That's fine.

Brooklyn EMS. You're being requested to 335 Superior Court, 335 Superior Court, 49-year-old female with chest pain. Attention Brooklyn EMS. You're being requested to 335 Superior Court, 335 Superior Court for a 49-year-old female with chest pain, time 1310.

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1: Four one five, he's 35 boy, he's okay.
0: 415, that's clear break.
1: Yeah.
0: 17, the area of 810 North Book for a burn complaint.

0: 6012 Redford Yale. Robert Mary, 6. Correction, Robert Mary, 468861. The save, please.
1: 6012.
0: You place that in my file.
1: 6012.
2: 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I'm okay.
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1: 405.
0: What is their complaint about the burning?
1: But it was near the roadway. I believe it was possibly parked from a boat.
0: Okay, that's where.

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0: 17 at 902 Wilson. 902 Wilson for 2 a.m. report. She advised the Home Depot delivery truck sideswiped her car. The truck did leave, but they advised him of it.
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84757. Edward, Adam, Henry, 4787. 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

0: Thanks, it's on a great set, you're done. King Paul Mary, 9106, 2 eastbound, 53 south.
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0: 41 10 37, correction 33 35.
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0: Yeah, we're going to call 7889 Lane Road, Plum Bay Road.

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Tom John, 143.

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0: 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The RO, 7 comes back to a 24 volt flagging station wagon, light in color, aspiration's good.
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0: 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Tom X-ray 3411, it's a white Honda SUV.
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0: 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Tried back multiple times, not even blue personal either.
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0: 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Break for that, Ohio 7 Alpha. John Union Lincoln, 2942.
1: Your Delta Muhammad Ali, plus late pilot, crash lenses, too close suspension, 8 entries, nothing current, NIF, 7 to put in May transport, 22 easy go, green and color, expiration's good.
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0: Perry, so that was good though. That 43, a 23 Honda station wagon, purple in color. Suspension's good.
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0: 41
1: South. Check the area of Harbor Road and North Buck Road. Advising there's a red barn on that corner and the subject is possibly burning boats. It's called in third party. It's the only call I received on it.

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0: County, I'm going to clear on the 28.
1: 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It was called in third party advising the fire was pretty large, but there were people around it.
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0: King Weber King, 7345, Van Langer from the east.
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1: Colorado Melissa Kowalski, putting Bay Valley, Price 1, there's one post suspension, 99 trees, nothing current. And if you're 7 to the same, 718 Nissan station wagon, white in color, expiration's good.
0: Be clear, thank you. Did you advise the complaint was about a burn?
1: Possibly burning boats.
0: That's clear. I believe it would be 37 at the location. I think they're just burning wood.

0: Winston Samuel.
1: Avocado. They're just burning wood. No birds to be burned.

0: 9/11 to 9/15. Do you copy that message?
1: Sure.
0: Negative what you said then. Check your personal phone. I'll be out.

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1: Sheffield, Detroit, valid. You're 7 to Kira Taylor and Kamaya Taylor, 2011 Jeep Grand Cherokee. Expiration's good.
0: I want to run that 7 one more time. It's Edward Tom Tom 5908. Should come back to a silver Kia.
1: That comes back to the same on a 2022 Kia. I hit the wrong numerics.
0: That's clear. Thank you.

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0: I had a 911 hang up, mapping at 511 West Water, 511 West Water. Left a voicemail on callback, break for the 19.
1: Right.
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It's going to be on Moline Martin near Merton Williston.

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0: Adam, Nora, 39801, B2, correction, 579, Greytown.
1: It's going to be a Florida 7, Robert Mayer Young, 857, 57, 57, 57, 57, 57, 57, 57, 57, 57, 57, 57, 57, 57, 57, 57, 57, 57, 57, 57, 57, 57, 57, 57, 57, 57, 57, 57, 57, 57, 57, 57, 57, 57, 57, 57, 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57, 57, 57, 57, 57, 57, 57, 57, 57, 57, 57, 57, 57, 57, 57, 57, 57, 57, 57, 57, 57, 57, 57, 57, 57, 57, 57, 57, 57, 57, 57, 57, 57, 57, 57, 57, 57, 57, 57

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1: So, Madeline Mullins, valid license, requires lenses, NIF, nothing through Ohio, or 7 to the same. ...2017 Kia. Expiration's good.
2: I'm okay, break for a North Carolina deal. ...00004866-2440.
1: Zachary Ralstab. 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
1: Thanks.

an admonition request at 521 West 3rd, 521 West 3rd for severe pain. Brooklyn admonition request at 521 West 3rd, 521 West 3rd, across the Wilson Ave and Law Ave for pain, times 1901.

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1: 25.
0: 41, 10. 25, Alpha 2A, at Friendship on State Road. It's a black 2015 Dodge Ram. 41, the other vehicle is a white Tahoe, King Victor Tom 2966. King Victor Tom 2966 with a male driver. Eastbound on State Road from Friendship. Unknown if there's any damage to the vehicle.
1: That's clear.

Zaleska, out of Sandusky, in a 22 Chevy stage wagon, white in color. Caller also did advise it might be a possible .19, advising they missed the roundabout when they were going east on State Road.

0: City County. Yeah, County. Can you have your guys be on the lookout for a white Chevy Tahoe, license plate King Victor Tom 2966, King Victor Tom 2966. It was all doing a hit skip here. It just hit on Flock, westbound on 163.
1: Yes.
0: That Tahoe just hit on Flock, westbound on 163. I advise this city to be on the lookout as well.
1: That's clear. Central just landed here as well.
0: 41, were you clear?
2: I was clear, yes.

0: 25 will be out that vehicle in the Kroger parking lot. Confirming the 7, King Victor Tom 2966.
1: That's fine.

0: This is 10, 60, 25.
1: Good.
0: Definitely point 19.
1: That's 459.
2: Do you need me to respond to friendship?

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1: Affirmative. 25, break for DL. Robert Paul, 527-423.

0: PRO, Paul Skelly at Sandusky, valid. No restrictions. Has had previous .19s, last being in 2021.
1: That's good.

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0: 41. 6025, still 71.
1: 6095, RO is going to be 21. Good. It's going to be damaged. The vehicle is going to be on the right passenger side tail light. And that's clear.

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